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11: Sekandi Hassan Junior
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11: Tuwe agali mu district ye Mayuge.
14: Alright, Baba Gonzima, Zamutia by Kudia Baba Chamazinga, Jana Mnana, Akatone Zamuka Garet, Yovusoga, no Yofama, Arikula Musaku Munchon Chamdana Kuza, and also do very well. I'm like you would again read you. 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
1: 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Wano.
2: He is already in the house. Everyone waiting for him with anticipation. Standing tall just above the ordinary. He is the sports maestro, king of sports info, Bueno Master. Ladies and gentlemen, it's the man himself, Jacob Yatesa, just about now on your radio. It's time. Let info flow like the waters of the Nile on your radio. Jacob Yatesa, the complete sports package in the building. You are in safe hands. Let the celebrations begin.

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0: 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mother a hand in the search for her daughter. Any assistance rendered to her shall be highly appreciated. Yours in service. Chairman, natika kwa mkono. 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
7: He is already in the house. Everyone waiting for him with anticipation. Standing tall just above the ordinary. He is the sports maestro, king of sports info, Bueno Master. Ladies and gentlemen, it's the man himself, Jacob Yatesa. Just about now on your radio, it's time. Let info flow like the waters of the Nile on your radio. Jacob Yatesa, the complete sports package in the building. You are in safe hands. Let the celebrations begin.

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5: grassroots engagement under the leadership of our chairman General Moses Kainerugaba and the purpose of the baraza is open community forums, its main objective is to create a free and respectful space where leaders and citizens can discuss service delivery openly and constructively. 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

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good at all instead we should have politics with democracy because you can end up losing your life and Uganda will still move. Yes, ensonga yontofu ofirwa bulamu Uganda yasigalange jamma iso. Some people are often confused, but I think we are in a modern transition. 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Long live on air our friend Kale Swamido okuve maumu igombolola liyabusakira mayuge. Those people think that they are immortal but one day Katonda eidaba yamba. Kisirio Ivan listening from Nalwande Magarena Misindwa na ye Uganda no opposition. Let's pray for them. Thanks a lot for your good work, you articulate eloquent and widely clear. 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I love you uncle and your programs kale webale kubangoliyo. Thanks for the show. I am Kairugav Aramandani from Bujiri. 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Tubai me webale kutuweleza on a principle muwanguzi aloni ebukizibu mu district ye mayuge. 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Uganda, all of us, we must stand up and stop such acts because no one is safe. 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

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Timba Sobola, thanks for the show. 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I'm tired. I'm wired in Ibulambuli. But what we know is that God will secure Uganda. Aba singa mulita Uganda eno musala. 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
1: On behalf of the government of the Republic of Uganda and the entire nation, I wish to congratulate Your Majesty, the Kabaka of Uganda, Ronald Muwenda Mutebi II, upon the 33rd coronation anniversary. I wish to thank God for the 33 years of your reign since your historic coronation at the Nagarabi Budo in 1993. I acknowledge the NRM government's role in the restoring traditional institutions to champion unity and shared values. The government of Uganda reaffirms its commitment to constructive dialogue, mutual respect, and shared progress. We pledge to continue working together to build a prosperous, united, and secure nation. I pray the Almighty God continues to grant you exceptional wisdom, excellent health.
0: Jeno Museveni eragira maiso okuba ng'ategeezezza mu bbaluwa gy'awandiise ng'akoba nti obakabaka wa Buganda busobola okukola omulimu mulungi okunga abantu baabwo okuboneka nti beenigira mu nteekateeka da gavumenti erinaabayamba. 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
1: Through collaboration, we have seen cultural preservation move hand in hand with socio-economic progress. Your Majesty's leadership has been central to mobilizing our people for critical development initiatives. We commend the Kingdom's active participation in public health campaigns, particularly the fight against HIV and AIDS and poverty eradication. These efforts directly complement the government's wealth creation programs, such as the parish development model. True progress can only thrive in an environment of absolute peace, security, and the rule of law. The peace we enjoy today is a hard and collective asset. It is this security that allows our cultural institutions to flourish and our economic markets to integrate. Antise etu munomuli mu milioni 40 kazi kwase katikira
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6: Grassroots engagement under the leadership of our chairman, General Mozi Kainerugaba, and the purpose of the Baraza. 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We invite all political, religious, cultural, and civil society leaders, local government officials, members of the Patriotic League of Uganda, members of parliament, the wide community of Chengegwa and Toro sub-region. Everyone is engaged to attend. Everyone is encouraged to attend and to speak freely about the gap, the gaps they see in service delivery, whether in health, education, road, water, agriculture, security, or any other sector that affect the daily lives of our people.
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6: 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Which is very false. Actually 80% kwe. Political and economic intelligence present you message with the reforms. Abakulira maji baji causes as a conduit to extort money from him. Watch the girl and
5: proof.
6: Yes. Yes, Birumbio Gede, Obamulimba Nim, Obamugamba Mbalimba, Mumpite Bibavuli. 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So the best solution would be
5: bayala ateba nyifu
6: ateba connecting ane Bobby Wine. 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
5: Yeah.
6: In them they see another Bobby Wine. 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
5: On behalf of the government of the Republic of Uganda and the entire nation, I wish to congratulate Your Majesty, the Kabaka of Uganda, Ronald Muwenda Mutebi II, upon the 33rd coronation anniversary. I wish to thank God for the 33 years of your reign since your historic coronation at the Nagarabi Budo in 1993. I acknowledge the NRM government's role in the restoring traditional institutions to champion unity and shared values. The government of Uganda reaffirms its commitment to constructive dialogue, mutual respect, and shared progress. We pledge to continue working together to build a prosperous, united, and secure nation. I pray the Almighty God continues to grant you exceptional wisdom, excellent health.
0: Museveni agamanti Kabaka wa Buganda akuteka Kabaka bakoze bulungi nnyo okukunga abantu okuwagira enteekateeka za gavumenti ez'enjawulo era bwati nasaba abakulembeze b'ennono abalala okukunga abantu baabwe okwetaba mu nteekateeka zino nga Kabaka bw'akola.
5: Through collaboration, we have seen cultural preservation move hand in hand with socio-economic progress. Your Majesty's leadership has been central to mobilizing our people for critical development initiatives. We commend the Kingdom's active participation in public health campaigns, particularly the fight against HIV and AIDS and poverty eradication. These efforts directly complement the government's wealth creation programs, such as the parish development model. True progress can only thrive in an environment of absolute peace, security, and the rule of law. The peace we enjoy today is a hard and collective asset. It is this security that allows our cultural institutions to flourish and our economic markets to integrate. Antise etu munomulimu milioni makumi ana kazi kwa se katikiro.
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